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0: you, girl. CCDH, I got a question for you, girl.
1: What's up?
0: So, Jay-Z's going to be at the SoFi Stadium on October 23rd. I know we are both trying to get in there.
1: Yes.
0: We are. We're not even going to lie. We're trying to hustle our way into this concert. In. But, D, who do you think he's going to bring out?
1: Ooh, I hope he brings out Mrs. Carter.
0: Girl, me too. I really do hope he brings out Memphis Bleek. For some reason, that's on my mind.
1: That'd be hard, but I know who he ain't going to bring out.
0: Who?
1: Kanye.
0: Oh, be surprised if Kanye was outside selling his merch.
1: Hey, no.
0: Let's go. But if you're trying to get your way into the SoFi Stadium,
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5: What you gonna do if that dog chase you? 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What you gonna do if that dog chase you? What you gonna do if that dog bites you? It's okay to be scared of the dog. They say if you ever see him, do not pet him, do not run. He is not friendly.

0: Here we go.
1: It's 935 Katie. You're hanging out with your girl CeCe.
2: Your girl D Asia.
1: Yes, indeed. And listen, as soon as we leave out here, we're about to be outside because the sun is shining, honey.
2: Hey, CeCe, the temperature is supposed to hit triple digits, man. So, Katie Nation, listen. If you're out in Woodland Hills, Pasadena, Pomona, Santa Clarita, please stay hydrated.
1: Ooh, be careful.
2: Like I said, triple digits, past 100.
1: Your mom is in Santa Clarita.
2: Your mama, please be safe. Keep the fans on. The AC, stay hydrated.
1: Oh, she's going to have the AC on all day. She's like, Rita, oh, just put the AC.
2: See,
1: let's go, it's Katie.

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0: 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Listen, man, the concert of the summer. Is it the summer or it should be fall? Because it's in October, right?
1: Yeah.
0: Right. So it's fall. Hey, the concert of the fall. Hey, it's Jay-Z, man.
1: Hey, still going to be hot.
0: Hey, we are super excited about that. You don't understand. Me and De'Asia love us some Jay-Z. Mm-hmm. And if you're trying to get into the concert,
1: all you got to do is grab that phone and text the keyword KDA. That's KDAY to 323-520-5329.

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0: 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You're tapping to the afternoon ride on your Saturday, hanging out with me, your girl Cece.
1: And me, your girl DeAsia.
0: Our time is up. We're out the door. Now, I got to leave because I got to head straight to Victorville, girl. Ooh. I got a show with DJ Quick.
1: Mission.
0: Okay, we're about to pull a holla. Let's go. Make sure you guys follow me at I am Cece Valencia.
1: Yes, and tap in with me at YOODEAJA.
0: And stay safe out there, DeAsia, because I know you're going to be outside because it's BET weekend.
1: Now, you already know, Katie Nation. Make sure y'all tap in with me, all right?

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1: You know who it is. It's the one and only Deagle Double G. And my favorite hip-hop album is,
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1: 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You know what I'm talking about. The East Side Too Short.
0: What up, dawg? This is Big Snoop, dawg.
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8: 1, 2, 3, and I woke up early this morning and I went to the Five and Dime. I saw this pretty young lady that was real, real fine. 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
1: 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I am your host, Yesir. Today our topic is cultural connections, and I have two wonderful guests on the show. My first guest is Dr. Apostle Brooke Crawford from International Intercessory Covenant Prayer Ministry. And she's going to tell me what she knows about this topic. And of course, we're going to dive into our world to find out what she does as a minister of God. And then my second guest is Dr. Moses Makochan Jr. And we're going to talk about School to Success and you. Let's talk. So we have a lot to share with you today. So don't miss it. Tell everybody you know about our brilliant show coming your way. Today we start our musical journey from Ghana. Here is Anita Afreye singing her testimony of what God has done for her. She is singing in Ashanti and English. Enjoy it, and we'll see.

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1: You're back with our lovely show, the Abba Radio Show. I am your host, Yesia. So today we are talking with Dr. Brooke Crawford. She is a powerful woman of God, and she's with a ministry called International Intercessory Covenant Prayer Ministry. And we're going to find out from her what she feels about this topic. So without further delay, let me introduce my guest of the show, Dr. Apostle Brooke Crawford. Welcome to the show.
6: Thank you. God bless you, and thank you for inviting me.
1: You're welcome. 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Yay! 93.5, K-Day. So, our audience here, they're probably curious to know, who is Dr. Brooke Crawford?
6: Okay, I'm a minister of God. I've been an apostle since 2011. I've been in ministry for over 23 years, and I travel internationally to different cultures and different countries, ministering the Word of God. I'm also an author, and I'm currently working on book number 4 called The Bosom of a Woman's Heart. I have my own TV program, and it's called The Authentic Word. I speak domestically here in America as well, preaching the gospel, and also in many foreign countries.
1: You talk about foreign countries. Lately, yes. You travel abroad. I think it was in Europe.
6: Yes.
1: And they saw you.
6: Yes.
1: On Yaba programs.
6: They saw me on
1: Tell me more. That's
6: that was a beautiful surprise.
1: Yes.
6: I couldn't believe it. Everywhere where I went to preach, they already knew who I was when the pastor would introduce me to their congregation. Not only did they see us on your television program on Yaba TV, but they also saw us on Yaba Radio. I couldn't hardly wait to tell you when I got back that you're famous in Europe.
1: That is good.
6: Yes.
1: Well, I can take that.
6: Okay.
1: So our topic today states cultural connections. There are so many ways people are connected culturally, either in their own ways or in the ways of the Lord. And you as a minister of God, What would you like to say about that?
6: Well, it's the same for all of us. You know, whatever culture we grow up in, mm-hmm. which really means, the word culture means your customs, your methods and ways of doing things in your society. And so that's how it is, you know, even before you get born again. And so that's a different culture because mm-hmm. it's based on the Word of God and not based on necessarily history or where we came from and that kind of thing. So it's going to make a different kind of connection because your experiences before you're born again, all of that comes into play.
1: Mm-hmm.
6: Your customs and your rituals, your traditions, all of that, and you will begin to see them in a different light when you become a son of God.
1: So what about people who they're like in their private closet, they don't want to come out? Most of the time they hear a preacher and they say, yes, I'll think about it, and their beliefs are quite different. Mm-hmm. And yet they're excited when they hear the word of God, they're excited when they see other people living prosperously because they're, you know, living their meaningful life as a Christian. I'm not saying if you're not a Christian, you don't live a meaningful life, but that's what I know as a Christian.
6: Mm-hmm.
1: That's the life I know.
6: Mm-hmm.
1: What would you like to say to those people?
6: Well, they have to make a decision. When you come to a certain amount of knowledge of the Word of God, mm-hmm. there's going to be something that's going to happen on the inside of them. And they may not understand what that is or why they feel that way,
1: mm-hmm.
6: but it's such a contradiction. In other words, it's so opposite from what you normally would know and feel. And so it's brand new. It's going into territory that they're not familiar with. So there may be some fear there, some hesitation, and some doubt, and they'd like to experience this new thing. And so it's the Holy Spirit that's touching them. And they need someone who can minister the Word of God to them. If they're receiving teaching of the Word of God, eventually they will have to make a decision.
1: So for someone that is not ready for that, and you're preaching the message of Jesus Christ,
6: yes.
1: what would you tell them to encourage them to know that you're not sure of tomorrow, you only show of today? It's crucial that you make a decision.
6: Well, we don't know when we're going to leave this earth. Sometimes when people are ill or sick, or they don't even have to be ill or sick, they can just suddenly die. I would urge them, make a decision. It's important to your life because you need to know where you're going. Are you going to hell or you're going to heaven? And so you need that peace to live the rest of your life in that peace, knowing where you're going to go. And that's the peace that only He can give you. And so when we are exposed to the truth of His word, He said, I am the way, I am the truth, and I am the light.
1: Mm-hmm.
6: So He says, if you come to me, my Father have drawn you to me to accept and receive you.
1: All right.
6: Amen.
1: So for people that want to worship with you, connect with you, where can they find you?
6: Well, physically, if they want to come to our services, that's 801 East Carson Street in Carson, California. Another way to connect with this ministry with IICPM, that's mm-hmm. the short version of International Intercessory Covenant Prayer Ministry, is through our conference calls that we have every Saturday morning at 10 a.m. to 11:30. Call area code 1-701-802-5485. And the access code is 629-5500#.
1: Okay. So for those that want to connect with you directly, do you have a phone number?
6: Yes.
1: What is
6: it? The phone number is 323-717-0444.
1: Mm-hmm. Yeah. I want to thank you so much for your time on my show. I thank you for what you do, for what you bring to the community, for what you bring to the table. And I thank you for just who you are as a woman of God. Yes.
6: It's my honor. It's
1: thank
6: a blessing.
1: You. Thank you. We do need to take a quick break to acknowledge our sponsors. And then we are going to speak with Dr. Moses Makochan in School to Success. Let's Talk. We'll be back after these messages.
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2: 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I am your host, Yesia. So this segment, we are speaking with Dr. Moses Makochan in School to Success and Bethel LACDC. So we are simply talking on School to Success and you. Let's talk. Welcome my guest of the show, Dr. Moses Makochan. Welcome again.
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2: 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Mm-hmm. 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But on this platform, this is KDAY 93.5. Please tell us a little bit about yourself.
3: Thank you. I'm Dr. Moses McCutcheon Jr., founder and executive director for School to Success and executive director for Bethel Los Angeles Community Development Corporation. I do community development work focusing on unique life purpose. So I've developed a training system called School to Success. It's designed for the community, and it helped them to discover their unique life purpose related to work. I initially developed it for myself because when I was leaving high school, I had no training and did not know how to choose a college or a trade school major and career. So I developed this community system to help others in this area.
2: What's the mission of School to Success?
3: School to Success works from a vision, and then we get into the mission. The vision is local communities and world where people are living their dreams, serving others, and making local communities and world better. 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So I've created a School to Success Life Purpose Academy for that purpose, and we operate in partnership with Bethel Los Angeles Community Development Corporation and other organizations interested in delivering this special career guidance program.
2: Brilliant. Who benefits from School to Success?
3: Well, the community does. The community can benefit in that everybody have to go to work. And the idea is that people, everybody's unique, which make us all equal. We have our special gifts and talent, and each of us have a unique life purpose. So this Life Purpose Academy is designed to help people in the community to do that. Right now, over 85% of people in the workforce hate what they're doing, which means they cannot do their best work. So when they discover their unique life purpose, that is their best work, that is their college or trade school major. The fact that right now we have too many kids in college that should be in trade school, too many in trade school should be in college. So the goal is for community members to do their best work because your special gift was given to you to serve others, and that's where you will do your best work.
2: So to avoid Blue Mondays, someone is probably saying, but what is Blue Mondays?
3: Well, Blue Monday is going to a job that you hate. That's the short answer to that. The idea behind that is that we're all familiar with the fact that people say, thank God it's Friday. Mm-hmm. Well, they're saying, thank God it's Friday because they have been working all week on a job that they hate. And if they hate the job, it produces stress, and stress shows up in different forms. So having said that, Blue Monday starts for some on Sunday afternoon, and then for others, it starts on Sunday morning. And why is that? Because they're normally happy after they have said, thank God it's Friday, and they have Friday that they're happy. They have a half a day Sunday that they're happy, but then they start dreading the fact that they have to go back to that work that they hate. And it doesn't have to be that way. They have a unique life purpose that they should pursue and work in that particular area, because there are people looking for that special gift that they have. That's why God give it to them.
2: And now there is another option, the option to choose, and the option to make your life simpler is School to Success. And then you also have Family Night. Tell us about what you do at Family Night.
3: Family Night, we focus on the family. It takes a village to raise a child, and the mother is the first teacher of the child. And we focus on the entire family because the children do need the support as they grow up and become adults themselves. So in light of that, we have a family night that's offered at Bethel AME Church the third Wednesday of every month. And it's from 5 to 7, and you get a chance to talk about what you see as success and an opportunity to enroll in the program. They can go to careerguidanceathome.com, which leads to Bethel Los Angeles Community Development website, and they can take a free assessment. There's one for youth and for adults.
2: And so for the audience that are interested to connect with you, do business with you, enroll at the school, where can they find you?
3: They can call the School of Success Academy, 323-680-0420, and they will be given another number where they can call and get additional information from 323-680-0420 for the School of Success Academy.
2: Do you have any last word that you like to say, or something that you would like for them to take home to remember about this interview today?
3: I'd like them to take home that everybody has a unique purpose which makes you special. You have gifts and talents that other people are looking for. And this training helped you to make that discovery. Once you enroll, we see you as a student in our program for life. And there are challenges that people face, and we work as a part of a collaboration. We work as a part of the village, and we want you to know that regardless of what you're going through, we're able to refer you to get the help that we need through our collaboration.
2: All right. Thank you so much for your time, and I wish you continual success in all of your projects.
3: Thank you so much.
2: You're welcome. When we come back, we will wrap up with the show. Don't go away.
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2: Next, we are taking you to Nigeria. Here is Ada Ehi, Frank Edwards, and Lemon Blaze singing their hit song, Otua. Otua means like this. A guy like this is able to do all things. Enjoy it.

0: Thank you so much for taking the time to listen to our radio broadcast today. 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That put a big smile on my face. Like my mom used to say, Tombwekba Adishema, which means the best is yet to come. Till then, we'll see you next week at the same time on the Yaba Radio Show, your contemporary bridge to the motherland, Africa.
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8: 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He is not afraid.

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1: 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C, the J is for just,
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5: What you gonna do if that dog chase you? 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What you gonna do if that dog bites you? It's okay to be scared of the dog. They say if you ever see him, do not pet him. Do not run. He is not friendly. That's it.

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0: Yo, yo, what's up? This is Dr. Dre. I have so many reasons to thank K-Day. K-Day was the first station that gave me an opportunity when I was a young and up-and-coming DJ. They gave me my own radio show, which was called The Traffic Jam, and I showed up every weekday at 5 o'clock.
1: Check this out. Right about now, AM Stereo KDAY is in effect. My name is Dr. Dre, and I gotta say what's up to some of my homies.
0: And every artist out there knows what it's like the first time you hear your shit on the radio. The feeling is amazing. 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

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Don't go venturing off thinking like everything is all grand and dandy and everything is festive. Thank me later. Girls!

busting. I'm trying to see Jay-Z. 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

This is Sundays in LA. What's going on, you guys? I'm Miss Corey Renee. This hour, you will get those hits. 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